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My mind gets straight. 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

0: Every morning. Here comes the sun. Every workday. 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

0: a classic bringing us into the show today from Jethro Tull from 1969. And all that living in the past. Right, welcome to the show. We got some music on the way today from John Congus, also the Finn Brothers, the Undertones, and, of course, the list just goes on.
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commercial-free Radio Seagull, 24 hours a day. I recognise there's more to music than just hits alone. There's a band called Dog Zero and the current single from them, When You Find Out, and also a recent release from Kissing Chaos before that, and a song called Hey Sugar. Well, here we are, another Roger Davis show underway here on Radio Seagull. If you'd like to contact the show, we'd love to hear from you. Tell us where you are in the world listening. As always, it's Roger Davis at RadioSeagull.com.

Something there from Jack White's recent release from him entitled God and the Broken Ribs. The White Stripes chap had some great songs out and still releasing music today. We're talking to Jack White. Before that, something back to our vinyl vaults to 1971. A bit of a strange song from John Congers, and he's going to step on you again. And before that, to 78 with Joan Armatrading. And Bottom to the Top. Here on Radio Seagull every week, Mondays 4 p.m, Tuesdays 4 a.m, and of course not forgetting the midweek 10 p.m. on a Wednesday, the Roger Davis Show. 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

commercial free Radio Seagull, the radio station that just gets on and play the music 24 hours a day. That's Amy McDonald back to 2021. And a song called Bridges. Before that, a new song from Beck, a bit of a laid back track from him entitled Ride Lonesome, but a good track it is. And before that, also something recent from Peter Vane and a song called Neon Roots. Radio Seagull, the Roger Davis Show. Well, if you've been listening to the show just recently, we've been mentioning about exciting times for Radio Seagull this year. And the news is that we'll be broadcasting live from the Jenny Bainton from June the 3rd to the 30th of June, offshore. Live programmes being aired between 1900 and 7 o'clock in the mornings. And live programmes also on AM and FM. Lots of exciting things going on, and stay tuned for more details coming up in future programmes. Right, we continue with the music now. We go back to something from the obscure corner that we bring in from time to time, from 68.

That's a band called The Strokes, with their current single, Going Shopping. Got a new album out, due for release during summer of 2026, entitled Reality Awaits. So that is from that forthcoming album that we're playing the single. We're talking of The Strokes. Before that, Backdrop Vinyl Vaults with a great song, and The Finn Brothers. From 2005 with Edible Flowers from the album Everyone Is Here. Very good album there with the Finn Brothers. And we started off with something from the Obscure Corner from 1968 with a band called Cleek and Love and Easy. Well, probably true that. Right, Radio Seagull, the Roger Davis Show. A little bit more to do before we get to the top of the hour. And good to see that Joe Jackson is still making great songs today, and here's the current single from him.

said, Joe Jackson from his album Hope and Glory, the current single, In Total Fabulous People. Well, we've got a lot more to bring to you in our number two. Trust you're going to stay with us for that. But we've got a couple of songs to get us to the top of the hour. Something from Earth and Fire and something from the Babies.

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0: Fergal Sharkey and the Undertones bringing us back into our number two with a song from 1979 and all about Wednesday week. Right, still to come on the programme, we have some music from The Doors, also Paul McCartney, Squeeze and many more.
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And before that, another current single from the Flower Kings, quite a long track, actually. We're not afraid to play those here on Radio Seagull, and a song called We Claim the Moon. Well, hopefully you enjoy what we do here on Radio Seagull, and if you'd like to contact this program, I always invite you to get in touch. 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

special for you, Radio Seagull, dedicated to bringing you the best alternative progressive rock music 24 hours a day. That's a band called Awen and the current single entitled Encaged from the album All Shades of Blue. Before that, went back to a vinyl vault to 1985 with the Style Council and The Walls Come Tumbling Down. And we started off with something from The Doors and Love Me Two Times. Here on Radio Seagull, the Roger Davis Show every week. On board the lightship Jenny Bainton, and as we mentioned in our number one, we'll be broadcasting live from the Jenny Bainton offshore between June the 3rd and June the 30th. Lots of great exciting things happening on board the ship during that time. Also covering the tall ship races, which are going on between the 3rd of July and the 6th of July. Also presenters on board will be Chris Kennedy, also Andy Brooks. Of course, Setsy will be there, Barry James, Steve Dack, also Mandy will be there, Alan Beach, and even possibly Chris Cooper as well. So lots of great presenters on board during that time. Right, we continue and we go to a song which is also a current C

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Always like playing that song. That's Sarah Cracknell from a few years back, and On the Swings. Always very haunting and always remind me of summer. So I thought I'd give it another spin today on the programme in our little laid-back section here at the moment. And before that, something from Paul McCartney from the forthcoming album, The Boys of Dungeon Lane, which I think is due for release on the 29th of May. So we'll be looking out for that. And the current single from Paul, entitled Days We Left Behind, with a lot of reflections going on there. And before that, we had something current from the Dim Pinks, and I Don't Want To. Right, still a lot left on the playlist here on the Roger Davis Show every week, Mondays 4 p.m, Tuesdays 4 a.m, and of course Wednesdays 10 p.m. Is the midweek. Right, so we continue and we go to 1978 now with a band called The Realistics.

good to have Squeeze back in the limelight and a new album, Trixies. So like a revival of lots of newly recorded songs from their early days, but nonetheless an interesting album. That's the current single from Squeeze entitled Why Don't We? Before that, something back to a vinyl vaults to 1976. Always takes me back to the summer of that year with Elvin Bishop and Fooled Around Fell in Love. And before that, 78 release from The Realistics and I've Got a Heart. Here on Radio Seagull, The Roger Davis Show. Don't forget to pop along to RadioSeagull.com and check out all the profiles of the DJs who's on board. And, of course, while you're there, check out the merchandise. We've got loads of interesting items for sale. Just pop along there. And while you're there, why not join us on Patreon? And you'll be kept up to date with all the latest happenings. And, of course, lots of exciting things coming up as we head out to sea in June. Right, we continue with the current singles and we got Opus Kink.

Chrissie Hynde and the Pretenders from 1979 and a song entitled Kid. Before that, Something Current from Opus Kink from the album Sweet Goodbye, which is the forthcoming album on the 31st of July due for release. And the actual song we played and the single called Come Over Do Me Wrong. And before that, as we said, we had The Squeeze. Right, so Radio Seagull, we're just about at the end of the program for another week. If you'd like to get in touch, we'd love to hear from you. It's Roger Davis at radioseagull.com. We'll be back here same time next week to do it all again, and trust you're going to be here. We've got a couple of songs to get us towards the top of the hour. Something from Spooky Tooth, and then The Birds. Have a good week.

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0: This is Radio Seagull, broadcasting online and on AM and DAB radio, where it is just after 6 o'clock. Welcome along. Welcome on board. Many thanks for your company. Stephen with you till nine. We kick things off with Nick Lowe. It's 1976. And that was So It Goes.
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Screams. Blood Red Shoes, good new song called Screams, and before that it was New Order from 1991 and Regret. 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Music now from 1984, Pete Wiley and the Mighty Wah. This is called Come Back.

The year was 1966. Radio Seagull remembers the Birds, 8 miles high, and before that it was 1970, John Lennon's Instant Karma, and before that it was 1984, Pete Wiley and the Mighty Wah, and that was Comeback.

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The year was 1975. Richie Blackmore's Rainbow and Catch the Rainbow. Ronnie James Dio on the vocals, of course. And before that, it was 1989, Neil Young, The Freedom Album, and Rockin' in the Free World. 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This is Chicago from the Chicago Transit Authority album, and Beginnings.

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0: It's just after 7 o'clock. Welcome along to the second hour of the show, and we got it underway with Raw Blood. It was from the debut album released in 2014, and that was Figure It Out.
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Cooler Shaker's Charge of the Light Brigade, and before that it was The Darkness from the album Dreams on Toast, and I Hate Myself. 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This is Ash, Girl from Mars.

Black Bear Kiss. Good new song, that's called Bushwick Dive. And before that, it was Ash from 1995, from an album called 1977, which gets confusing, of course, after a while. And that was Girl from Mars. This is Commercial Free Radio Seagull. And if you live in the UK and like to listen to Radio Seagull via your smart speaker, it's very easy to do, very easy to set up. Just ask it to play My Tuner Radio. And when it confirms it has done so, just say Play Radio Seagull. That's My Tuner Radio. And when it confirms it has done so, just say Play Radio Seagull. And there you are on your radio, your smartphone, and now your smart speaker, playing music from the Human League. It was 1984. This is Louise.

It was 1967. Radio Seagull remembers the Hollies on a Carousel. Wow, what a record. And before that, it was 1973, Albert Hammond's Free Electric Band. And before that, it was The Human League from 1984. And a lovely song that was called Louise.

Papa Sach, a track from the album The Long Road, and that's a track called Better Man. And before that it was 1969, Santana and Jingo. And ahead of that it was 1985, the album Once Upon a Time, Simple Minds and Ghost Dancing. 24 hours a day online and through the night on AM, FM and DAB radio. 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

Spirit of Iron Fleet, the album Anthem of the Peaceful Army. Love a Leaver, Take a Believer. Wow. And before that, it was Rory Gallagher from 1973, the Blueprint album, and Walk on Hot Coals. This is Commercial Free Radio Seagull, heading off towards the top of the hour with another Radio Seagull bonus track. This time it's Green Day from the American Idiot album. This is When September Comes.

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0: It's just after 8 o'clock on this Tuesday from Radio Seagull, and we got the third hour of the show underway in fine style with the Scorpions from 1984, the Love at First Sting album. And that was Love You Like a Hurricane.
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Music now from 1980, Martha and the Muffins. 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

The year was 1989. Tears for Fears, Sowing the Seeds of Love. And before that, it was 1980. Martha and the Muffins and Echo Beach. 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It's 1971 and it's July morning.

Radio Siegel playing Uriah Heep. It was 1971. The Look at Yourself album. And that was July Morning.

Depeche Mode, 1997, the Ultra album, and a track called Useless. And before that, it was Turnstile and Never Enough. 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

Van Morrison, a song released in 1999, The Philosopher's Stone, beautiful. And before that it was Led Zeppelin from One, released in 1969, Dazed and Confused. And that's about your lot from me, because the one and only Andy Brooks is up next for 3 hours. I'm Steve Essex, many thanks for listening, many, many thanks for your company, and with any luck, I shall catch you the next time around. Going to leave you with another Radio Seagull bonus track. This is Steely Dan's Midnight Cruiser.

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Radio Seagull with good music 24 hours a day, and it's all commercial free. My many thanks to Steve Essex for the last 3 hours. And starting the programme off this week was Weird Nightmare, the solo project of Alex Edkins from the band Metz, and the first of two tracks this hour from his new album Hoopla. That was Forever Elsewhere. And then it was Band of Horses from their 2006 album Everything All the Time. And that was Worry Song. No need to worry. Forget everything for a few hours. Just kick back, enjoy the good music for a while, you deserve it. And coming up in this week's programme, I've got lots of music, all from years ending with a six, both old and new for 2026. Then there's No Nonsense Hour, as always, just as much music from any year that I can squeeze into 60 minutes for you. And I'll be featuring tracks throughout today's programme from the Jayhawks 2016 album Paging Mr. Proust, making reference to the early 20th century novelist Marcel Proust, and headed up by Gary Lauris, who was joined by Peter Buck and Mike Mills of REM for the album, but was minus his partner Mark Olson, who had gone his own way and started off on his solo career. And here's the first track from the album today.

That's brand new music by Estonian band Holy Motors, their first new music in 4 years. That's called Heaven's Night. They're busy working on a new album, which we might get the chance to hear later on this year, hopefully. So looking forward to that. Before Holy Motors, it was His Golden Messenger, the music project of MC Taylor, who has a new album out. It's called I'm People, and from it was In the Middle of It, and the first of a few tracks in today's programme from the Jayhawks 2016 album Paging Mr. Proust. And that was Lovers of the Sun, aren't we all?

That's new music by Aldous Harding, who's currently on a tour of European dates, which lasts through May until August, and who has a new album out at the end of this week. It's called Train on the Island. That from it was One Stop. Before that, the quirky sound of Kate Le Bon and a track from her 2016 album Crab Day. That was wonderful, and wonderful it was. 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Don't forget you can follow us on our Patreon feed. 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Hit the subscribe button, as they say, and keep up to date with all the news from us here at Radio Seagull, including additional information about some of our programs here. And there's also the option to gain access to premium content for those that want to help us out by keeping us commercial free and helping to pay a few bills around here that keep the lights on, keep the transmitters transmitting, and the internet feed flowing, so we can just keep on bringing you lots of good music to help get you through the day. And here's a bit of a headbanger for you now. This is music from Grey 2.

That's Rat Boys and a track from their current album, Singing to an Empty Chair. And that was Just Want You to Know the Truth. And before that, a short sharp shock from Grade 2, title track from their current album, Talk About It, here on Radio Seagull, where we're playing music from years ending with a six, past and present, as we do at this time each Tuesday. And here now from 2016.

That's music by Delays, who are from Southampton on the south coast of England, if memory serves me correctly, and from their second album, You See Colours, released in 2006. That was Hideaway, and before that, Shed 7 from 1996, and Bully Boy. Yeah, we all knew one of them when we were young, didn't we? Maybe you were one. How do you feel about that now? And there was also music from Lush, who briefly reunited in 2015 after almost 20 years apart. And in April 2016, released the Blind Spot EP. And from that, we heard Out of Control here on Radio Seagull.

Another track from today's featured album, Paging Mr. Proust by the Jayhawks, released in April 2016. That was The Dust of Long Dead Stars. And that was preceded by another track from the Weird Nightmare album, Hoopla. And that was Where I Belong here on Radio Seagull. We're on the way. I've got another hour of music, which is entirely from past years, ending with a six. But to round off this hour, something from a single that I played in last week's programme by Kula Shaker when I played Grateful When You're Dead, Jerry Was There. Well, one of the B-side tracks on the CD single of that is well worth hearing. So here it is. This is Under the Hammer.

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0: into the second hour of the program. 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

Music firstly there by Nylon Bombers, a band who were from Cheltenham in the south of England in the UK, and from their second album Bird, produced by Kim Foley and released in 1996, that was Superstar. Then it was two from 2016, firstly New York band Ra Ra Riot from their album Need Your Light and Foreign Lovers. And that was followed by Graham Nash with the title track from his album This Path Tonight, which was his first solo album in 14 years. And in this week, 1966, making their debut on the UK singles chart, it was The Mamas and the Papas.

Radio Seagull playing an hour of music all from past years that end with a six, starting there from 1966 by The Mamas and the Papas and California Dreaming. Then it was Red Hot Chili Peppers from 2006 and Danny California. And lastly, States of Emotion, a band formed by two rather big fans of Red Hot Chili Peppers, as it happens, Darren Brooks and Ollie Hookings, who these days is one half of Death of Guitar Pop, and from the album Black and White to Gold, released in 2016, was Lena.

for a bunch of tracks all from around this time in past years, ending with a six, starting with Kate Bush, single from her album Hounds of Love, released in 1986. That was The Big Sky. Then it was Catatonia, opening track from their 1996 album Way Beyond Blue. That was Lost Cat. Then The Rolling Stones from their 1976 album Black and Blue and Hot Stuff, followed by The Charlatans and a track from their 2006 album Simpatico. That was Road to Paradise. And lastly, the final track from today's featured album, Paging Mr. Proust, by The Jayhawks from 2016. And that was Comeback Kids. And making a comeback in just over an hour's time will be Chris Cooper with another couple of hours of top quality music, as is to be expected, as this is Radio Seagull after all. But in the meantime, is No Nonsense Hour, just as much music from any year that I can squeeze into 60 minutes for you. And in place of the usual ad break that's we would otherwise be doing right now if we weren't commercial free, I can play you another track, and this one comes from a bunch of lads who were all originally from Leeds in the northeast of England, but formed a band in New York called Space Hog. And here from around this time, 1996, is the single In the Meantime. We'll be right back.

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Music across the decades here on Radio Seagull, starting there with Idlewild from 2002, and You Held the World in Your Arms. Then it was the Isley Brothers from 1971 and their version of Love the One You're With. And lastly, from 1993, it was World Party and All I Gave. It's a no-nonsense hour of music, squeezing more music into 60 minutes than anybody could think possible.

Music here on Radio Seagull, firstly by Superchunk, cracking version of Cruel Summer, which you'll find on their album Misfits and Mistakes, Singles, B-Sides and Strays, 2007 to 2023. Then from 1963, it was the Ronettes with Baby I Love You, followed by Canadian band Sons from their 2010 album Zero's QC, and that was Armed for Peace. Then it was Mountie Movers from 2024's Walking After Dark and My Holy Shrine. And lastly, Marianne Faithfull, a track from her 1999 album Vagabond Ways, and her version of Leonard Cohen's Tower of Song.

It's a no-nonsense hour of music here on Radio Seagull, in case you're wondering what's going on. First up there was Pink Fairies from 1976 with Between the Lines, then the Rolling Stones from their album Hackney Diamonds. The track Angry, then Blackfoot from 1979 having their Freebird moments with Highway Song. And lastly, from 1967, it was Small Faces and Green Circles.

Franz Ferdinand, it was, from their 2025 album The Human Fear, and Hooked. That was followed by Magazine from 1980 and A Song from Under the Floorboards, and then Westworld from 1991 and So Long Cowboy. And from me, it's So Long Cowboy and So Long Cowgirl. Or maybe I've just been watching too much Yellowstone. Whichever way, Chris Cooper is along in just a moment with more good music for you. And I'll round off this week's No Nonsense Hour with music from Waves. This is So Long.

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I suspect Andy Brooks isn't going off to ride any crazy horses, but you never know with the lad. Thank you, Andy, for the past 3 hours here on Radio Seagull. And for the next 2 hours, coming to you from the Jenny Bainton, the home of rock and alternative music, it's Chris Cooper. Hello there. Kicking off the show today with Def Leppard and Ride Into the Sun, and then it was Tank covering the Osmonds' Crazy Horses. So ride and horse makes up our theme running through the show. Horse riding, yeah. Those were the days. I was in my my local pub, the Wellington. Other pubs are available. A very nice boozer in the heart of Birmingham city centre. And talking with the lads. And one of them was telling me about his granddaughter who's just won her first rosette for horse riding. She's very keen. So it gave me the idea of horses and riding for a programme theme. Reminds me of my days of horse riding, yeah. Used to go to stables in Collingham near Newark in Nottinghamshire. Miss Wriggle was the lady's name. I was about 12 years old. And do a residential week of horse riding there during the summer holidays, along with my friend Bob. And then when I started work, I met up with a few people in the office, and we took up horse riding as a sort of after-work hobby. At Church Farm at Bickenhill near Birmingham Airport, where they're building HS2 right through that area. Completely decimated the lovely countryside, but that's another story. My horse riding lasted a few years, but then I fell off and broke my collarbone. Didn't do much after that. I did find that horse riding is a great exercise, mostly for the horse running away from me. I asked the horse one day to go faster. It asked me to reconsider my life choices. Yeah, I think it had more sense than I did.

Along for the Ride. That's John Mayall and Friends. And his friends in that case include Billy F. Gibbons and Steve Miller. And before that we heard the Phil Mitchell Band, a UK indie rock track built around Western imagery and melodic guitar lines and called White Horse Rider. And the first of those three came from a band that really needs no introduction. It was Deep Purple and Jenny Takes a Ride on our horse riding theme today. Except on this one, where we're going to ride a seesaw instead. Moody Blues on Seagull.

0: First up, 1968 music. Ooh. From the Moody Blues and Ride My Seesaw. And then another part of our ride theme, Christopher Cross, 1979 for that one. And Ride Like the Wind. And, oh, that's what I've got to do. Getting behind schedule again, 11:30. It's almost time for Vintage Vinyl. Before that, an invitation to take a look at our website, radioseagle.com. 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And most importantly, you can have a look at the merchandise page and see if there's anything you can treat yourself or someone else to. 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
0: Oh, goodness me, talk about a scratch spectacular. From the vault, Jefferson Starship.

0: vintage vinyl on the Chris Cooper Show came from Jefferson Starship and marks the band's transition from Jefferson Airplane. It was a 1974 track called Ride the Tiger. Had enough problems riding horses. Don't think I would want to try riding a tiger. And then as we continued our sort of ride and horse theme, it was some classic AC/DC and a slow blues number from the band's 1976 album Dirty Deeds Done Dirt Cheap. And that was Ride On, and played that one for Ollie Kinvig, who will be coming up on Siegel a little bit later on today. Not directly after me, because we've got a time warp for an hour, but then at 3 o'clock UK time, it'll be Ollie taking to the air. Fantastic.
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0: And this week, Brian has for us a 2022 track called Soldier of the Modern Day by Jenny Colquitt.

We went off theme for Brian Taylor's choice this hour. Came from Jenny Colquitt, and it was Soldier of the Modern Day. Yeah, he has more emotional artillery than actual weapons. And then outstanding music, Aphrodite's Child, taking us back to 1972, featuring Vangelis and Demis Roussos. And back on theme was The Four Horsemen. Up to the top of the hour with our bonus track. It comes from Kira. This is Riders of the Freeway. I'm Chris Cooper. I'll see you for hour two.

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into hour two of the Chris Cooper Show on Radio Seagull for this week. And we started this hour with a southern rock cover of a song that goes back to 1948 with Stan Jones, but the version we heard was from the Outlaws, and that was Ghost Riders in the Sky. And then a cover of Free Ride, written by Dan Hartman, originally released by the Edgar Winter Group, and that was the Doobie Brothers. Okay, are you ready for some noise?

0: A theme built around horse and ride on the Chris Cooper Show from Radio Seagull this week, and three in a row there. It was Lucifer's Friend, first of all, German band from 1970, notable for early heavy metal elements, and that was Ride in the Sky. And then we had Foggart taking a slow ride in 1975, and just there we heard the Cosmic Rough Riders, a Scottish indie rock track called When You Come Around.
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0: 1960s Stones.

0: from the Rolling Stones. This week we had the track Ride On Baby, and well, that was really the Stones politely telling somebody to leave. And then it took us into a cover of a Rolling Stones track, but it actually came out a year before the Rolling Stones version. It was the Flying Burrito Brothers from 1970. And that was, of course, the story of Wild Horses.
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vintage vinyl came from Sandy Denny, the wonderful 1977 album Rendezvous, and we heard One Way Donkey Ride, close to horse riding, and then fabulous blues influenced music from Born Healer. And that was Share the Ride. Now, reimagining an old Beatles classic, Vanilla Fudge in the band's signature heavy style, with Ticket to Ride.

We're riding along nicely with our theme this week, and riding the waves on the Jenny Bainton, the home of Radio Seagull. And that was the Midnight Rider there, the Allman Brothers, a story about a man on the run who still finds time to be poetic about it. And before that, it was Vanilla Fudge giving a heavy treatment to the Beatles' Ticket to Ride. It is Radio Seagull, around the clock on the internet, evenings and overnights. 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Let's ride the river now with JJ Cale. And not forgetting Eric Clapton. Who could forget Eric?

whenever I play Horse With No Name by America on the radio, I always say, if anybody comes across my old friend John Jeffrey Bishop, could be anywhere in the world, last heard of about 20 years ago living in Australia, but if anybody comes across him, do let me know. That's a favourite track of his. And it just about brings the curtain down on another Chris Cooper show. So, thanks for your company. I'll be back next week and probably continue this theme because I've got so many more tracks to play. But I'm going to end today with our bonus track. As we are commercial free, we can squeeze in that extra music. So to sign off, it's the Doobie Brothers and Rocking Horse. Take care. I'll see you again. Bye-bye.

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2: We're entering

Steely Dan suggesting we do it again from 1972, the longest year recorded in human time, occurred 366 days with an extra 2 leap seconds added to Coordinated Universal Time, UTC. Sales of the VW Beetle Saloon exceeded those of the Model T Ford with the 15 millionth, 7,034th vehicle rolling off the production line in Germany. And the Russians sent an unmanned space probe to the moon in the same year that the Americans launched what was to become the first man-made object to leave the solar system. All happened in 1972, and we started off this hour of Time Warp in 1993 in the company of Counting Crows and Mr. Jones. Václav Havel was elected president of the then Czech Republic. Billy Crystal hosted the 65th Academy Awards in Hollywood, USA, and Miguel Indurain won the 1993 Tour de France cycle race. This is Time Warp, a compilation of all the Time Warp music and features from my Thursday Wall of Sound program on Radio Seagull that goes out worldwide via radioseagull.com at 7 through 10 Central European Time, also on DAB across the Netherlands, parts of Germany and Belgium, and on AM in Western Continental Europe. We're off to 1967 next, which saw the Summer of Love in California with the Human Being getting underway at the Golden Gate Park in San Francisco, USA. Britain's first North Sea gas supplies started going to homes across the country, and the Boeing 737, now the world's most widely used airliner, made its maiden flight. Musically from 1967, this from the Moody Blues, Nights in White Satin, our next Radio Seagull Time Warp.

Construction started on the controversial Trans-Alaskan oil pipeline in 1975. A jet foil ferry service between Hong Kong and Macau started operating. I remember going on that and seeing flying fish leaping out of the water as the sun set. And 1975 saw the 700th anniversary of Amsterdam. For the Eagles, it was after the thrill had gone. 1975, that time warp year. Off to 1969, next in the company of Blind Faith. Well, all right. August the 15th to the 18th saw the Woodstock Festival in New York State, USA. Man stepped onto another world for the first time, and so far only time, when Neil Armstrong uttered those now famous words, "From the surface of the moon," and the Beatles' Abbey Road zebra crossing photo. Remember that one? How can you forget it? Taken by, do you know who? Ian McMillan was the photographer.

0: Blind Faith on Seagull. 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
0: Okay, it was the Silver Jubilee year for the Queen of England. Nicky Paterson, the Danish speedway rider, was born, and tenor Luciano Pavarotti made his American television debut. Peter Gabriel, meanwhile, was up on Salisbury Hill in 1977.

Jacques Chirac was elected president of France. India, Thailand and many parts of Southeast Asia witnessed a total solar eclipse, and NATO peacekeepers went in to patrol Bosnia. Annie Lennox wanted Taking to the River, a 1995 time warp. In 1978, the oil tanker Omoco Cadiz created an environmental disaster when it ran aground off the coast of Brittany in France. Argentina hosted the 1978 FIFA World Soccer Cup competition, and Mork and Mindy, which made a star of Robin Williams, premiered on ABC television in America. This is Blondie on Seagull, Sunday Girl.

Cults Illuminated from 2008. It was International Year of the Potato, was 2008. I kid you not. Henk Brunner, founder of the Brunner retail chain in the Netherlands, passed away at the age of 91. And in Canada, the Quebec City Armory burnt down. That was 2008. Off next to the mid-60s, when author Roald Dahl's Charlie and the Chocolate Factory was published in America on the 17th of January, and in the UK on the 23rd of November of this time warp year, there was fighting between Greek and Turkish forces on the Mediterranean island of Cyprus, part of a long-standing, long-running dispute between the two countries. And the Ford GT40 was entered for its first official race. It was the 1964 Le Mans 24 Hours, although the GT40 didn't actually win at Le Mans for another 2 years. I'm a Mustang man myself. Hey-ho, from 64 Georgie fame. Yeah, yeah.

0: Georgie Fame, from 64, when De Rigueur outfit to be seen in was an Italian cut suit with a double-vented 16-inch bottom trouser. You got your cotton poplin shirt, a knitted tie, do you remember the knitted tie? And a white straight-edge hanky in the breast pocket. Yeah, side-lace shoes, college boy hairstyle, and of course the obligatory shades. That was 64.
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0: And this is 1980.

Victoria was crowned Princess of Sweden. There was a steelworkers' strike in Great Britain, and Paul McCartney got deported from Japan. Naughty, naughty. ELO gave us Xanadu. In 1997, Hong Kong returned to Chinese rule. Clinton got a second term as US president, and the Halley-Bopp comet made its closest recorded approach to planet Earth. Meanwhile, Chris Rea, ever the optimist, was trying to fit a square peg in a round hole.

1997, Chris Rea, Square Peg, Round Hole. I know that feeling only too well. And then 1985, Robert Palmer, Didn't Mean to Turn You On. Designated International Youth Year by the United Nations was 1985. The American Route 66 was officially decommissioned, which was a shame, although bits of it are being reinstated now. And racing driver Lewis Hamilton was born in 1985. Penultimate offering from the Time Warp for this week. In 2013, Wilhelm Alexander became the first new king of the Netherlands for 123 years after the abdication of his mother. National Fish and Chip Day was celebrated in the Irish Republic on the 30th of May of 2013, and Black Caviar, one of Australia's greatest ever racehorses, retired that year after a very successful career. Mumford & Sons gave us this in 2013. It's our penultimate Time Warp. We'll be right back.

Excellent stuff. Mumford and Sons and Babel. That's my jam, I tell you. Final Time Warp from 1974 coming up. Let me say thank you for joining me for this compilation of all the Time Warp music and features from my Thursday Wall of Sound programme on Radio Seagull. If you can join me for that, 7 through 10 Central European Time this coming Thursday, that would be lovely. I will leave you in 1974. The Terracotta Army was discovered in China. The International Energy Agency was established, and Pepsi Cola became the first American company to sell products in the now former Soviet Union. And from 1974, Emerson, Lake and Palmer. And this is Fanfare for the Common Man.

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Very warm welcome to you, and I hope I find you all safe and well. We started off today's programme with Noel Gallagher's High Flying Birds and a track from his vinyl album, Who Built the Moon, called She Taught Me How to Fly. And up next on Radio Seagull, we have Tom Petty and the Heartbreakers from their 10th album, Echo, which is an absolute brilliant album. Won't last long.

0: Many thanks to Chris Cooper and Mark Wall for the previous 3 hours here on the Big Red Lightship. A warm welcome to you. 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

taken from their debut album Born to be Wild, with a song made famous by the 1969 film Easy Rider, Steppenwolf, and of course The Pusher. Before Steppenwolf, carrying on what their father started, we had Devin Allman and Dwayne Betts, better known as the Allman Betts Band, and a track from their album Bless Your Heart called Southern Rain. 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

Oh, magic. Jace Everett from the album Old New Borrowed Blues and Angel Loves the Devil Out of Me. Before that, we had Lynyrd Skynyrd from their third album Nothing Fancy and a brilliant track, Railroad Song. You're listening to Ollie Kinvig on Radio Seagull.

Jack Savaretti from his debut album Between the Minds and a lovely track Black Rain, and it actually only sold 4,603 copies, and if you're one of them, I bet you're glad you bought it. You're listening to Radio Seagull. I hope you're enjoying the music so far. If not, get in touch and make some suggestions. 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

That's Supertramp and the title track to their four times platinum album, Breakfast in America. Before that, we had the Rolling Stones from their 14th album, Some Girls, which was the first to feature Ronnie Wood, by the way, and a brilliant track called Respectable. And before that, we had the Temperance Movement with Glasgow boy Phil Campbell on vocals, and a great track, All the Rain. 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

Oh, absolutely excellent. Two great guitarists back to back here on Radio Seagull. That was Joe Walsh from his album Analog Man and a superb instrumental India. And before that, we had the great Nils Lofgren from his 17th album Damaged Goods and a track Heavy Hearts. And if you can get to see any of them, go. You will not be disappointed. I've seen both of those guys many times. You're listening to Ollie Kinvig on Radio Seagull.

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Welcome along to the second hour with me, Ollie Kinvig. We started off this hour with a Scottish-Irish band formed in Edinburgh back in 1983 called The Waterboys, and that was the title track to their fourth album,

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Two tracks from the one album. We just heard from Slash and Iggy Pop, and We're All Gonna Die. And before that, we had Lemmy and Slash and Dr. Alibi. Up next on Radio Seagull, we have a band from Dunfermline and Fife by the name of Nazareth from their 19th album, Move Me and Let Me Be Your Dog. 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

Only the very best in music here on Radio Seagull. Bruce Springsteen from his 15th album Magic, which got to number 2 here in the Netherlands and number 1 over there in the UK, and Girls in Their Summer Clothes. And before that, we had Paisley Boy, Jerry Rafferty, from his 7th album On a Wing and a Prayer with Get Out of My Life, Woman. And before Jerry, we had Proud and Humble from Imelda May's album More Mayhem. 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We broadcast on 747 kHz to the north of the Netherlands and all around the world on the internet.

First of two tracks from AC/DC on today's programme. That's from their fifth album, Powerage, and a track, Rock and Roll Damnation, which featured their second, and in my humble opinion, their very best vocalist, Bon Scott. 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

Haven't heard that for ages. Dr. Hook and the Medicine Show from their 9th album, Sometimes You Win, and In Over My Head. Before that, from Kingston in Ontario, we had Brian Adams and Ultimate Love. 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

Selling over 10 million copies, Houses of the Holy by Led Zeppelin, and Over the Hills and Far Away. 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

0: American Chicano rock band Los Lobos and the title track to their 10th album, Good Morning Aztlan, from 2002. And sticking with the same year, we had the Pretenders from their 8th album, Loose Screw, and a track called You Know Who Your Friends Are. 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

0: From his third album, The Wolf, that's Shooter Jennings and This Old Wheel from 2007. And starting off my third hour here on Radio Seagull, we had the Doobie Brothers from their ninth album, One Step Closer, and Keep This Train A-Rolling. And of course it was written and sung by Michael McDonald.
1: Ollie Kinvig.

A little Celtic connection going on here on Radio Seagull. From Glasgow, we had Simple Minds with a song originally done by The Call and written by the late Michael Bean called Let the Day Begin. And before that, another band from Dunfermline in the Kingdom of Fife, we had Big Country and Winter Sky. And from Fife, we headed over to Asturias in Spain for José Ángel Javier Velasco for a track from his album Thierry de Nadie called Sobre Pena. And from Spain, we headed back over to Glasgow for Delamitri and a track from their fifth album, Some Other Sucker's Parade, and High Times. 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

0: in! Yes! Leave behind the great shed! Stand still, laddie!
1: Ah, I don't have to tell you who that was, but I will anyway. That's Pink Floyd from their 11th album, The Wall, and another brick in the wall. Some programmes to listen out for on Wednesday here on Radio Seagull. At over 100 hours, we have Chris Cooper, and at 0700 hours, along comes Keith Rogers. And he is followed by Stevie Gordon at 1500 hours. And of course, all times are Central European. If you live in the UK, just deduct an hour.

I just love it. That's AC/DC from their 15th album, Black Ice. And, of course, their third vocalist, Brian Johnson, on vocals there with War Machine from 2008. And I hear you ask, who was their first vocalist? Well, I will tell you, it was Welshman Dave Evans. Before that, we had George Thorogood and a brilliant track called If You Don't Start Drinking, I'm Gonna Leave. 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

Two bands from the central belt of Scotland there, from the west coast, Glasgow in fact. We had Primal Scream from their album Riot City Blues and Country Girl. And before that, we headed over to the east coast, to the capital city of Edinburgh, for Edwin Collins, ex-singer of Orange Juice, from his album Gorgeous George, and a track called A Girl Like You. You're listening to Radio Seagull. 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

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That's Anglo-Australian band Body Rockers and You Got Me Singing. And they actually did record another album, but decided not to release it, then broke up and went their own way, which was a real shame because that first album was absolutely brilliant. Anyway, that's just about it for me. I hope over the last 3 hours I have played something to tickle your fancy. If I have or if I haven't, get in touch. It's ollie@radioseagull.com. 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So hopefully we can get together sometime soon and do it all over again. So until then, from me, please take care.

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0: This is Radio Seagull, broadcasting online and on AM and DAB radio, where it is just after 6 o'clock. Welcome along. Welcome on board. Many thanks for your company. Stephen with you till nine. We kick things off with Nick Lowe's 1976. And that was So It Goes.
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Screams. Blood Red Shoes, good new song called Screams, and before that it was New Order from 1991 and Regret. 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There's always up to date program details on the schedule page. Music now from 1984, Pete Wiley and the Mighty Wah. This is called Come Back.

The year was 1966. Radio Seagull remembers the Birds, 8 miles high, and before that it was 1970, John Lennon's Instant Karma, and before that it was 1984, Pete Wiley and the Mighty Wah, and that was Comeback.

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And before that, it was 1999 Stereophonics, Roll Up and Shine. And before that, it was the Arctic Monkeys from the AM album and Do I Wanna Know. Online from AM transmitters in the Netherlands and on DAB in the UK and South East Hampshire, courtesy of The Flash, where real music lives. 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

The year was 1975, Ritchie Blackmore's Rainbow and Catch the Rainbow. Ronnie James Dio on the vocals, of course. And before that, it was 1989, Neil Young, the Freedom album and Rockin' in the Free World. This is Commercial Free Radio Seeger, where it is all about the music, 24 hours a day, 7 days a week, heading off towards the top of the hour with a mammoth Radio Seeger bonus track. This is Chicago from the Chicago Transit Authority album. And Beginnings.

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0: It's just after 7 o'clock. Welcome along to the second hour of the show, and we got it underway with Raw Blood. It was from the debut album released in 2014, and that was Figure It Out.
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Cooler Shaker's Charge of the Light Brigade, and before that it was The Darkness from the album Dreams on Toast, and I Hate Myself. 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This is Ash, Girl from Mars.

Black Bear Kiss. Good new song, that's called Bushwick Dive. And before that, it was Ash from 1995, from an album called 1977, which gets confusing, of course, after a while. And that was Girl from Mars. This is Commercial Free Radio Seagull. And if you live in the UK and like to listen to Radio Seagull via your smart speaker, it's very easy to do, very easy to set up. Just ask it to play My Tuner Radio. And when it confirms it has done so, just say Play Radio Seagull. That's My Tuner Radio. And when it confirms it has done so, just say Play Radio Seagull. And there you are on your radio, your smartphone, and now your smart speaker, playing music from the Human League. It was 1984. This is Louise.

It was 1967. Radio Seagull remembers the Hollies on a Carousel. Wow, what a record. And before that, it was 1973, Albert Hammond's Free Electric Band. And before that, it was The Human League from 1984. And a lovely song that was called Louise.

Passage, a track from the album The Long Road, and that's a track called Better Man. And before that it was 1969, Santana and Jingo, and ahead of that it was 1985, the album Once Upon a Time, Simple Minds and Ghost Dancing. 24 hours a day online and through the night on AM, FM and DAB radio. 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

Greta Van Fleet, the album Anthem of the Peaceful Army, Love a Leaver, Take a Believer. Wow. And before that, it was Rory Gallagher from 1973, the Blueprint album, and Walk on Hot Coals. This is Commercial Free Radio Seagull, heading off towards the top of the hour with another Radio Seagull bonus track. This time it's Green Day from the American Idiot album. This is When September Comes.

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0: It's just after 8 o'clock on this Tuesday from Radio Seagull, and we got the third hour of the show underway in fine style with the Scorpions from 1984, the Love at First Sting album. And that was Love You Like a Hurricane.
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Music now from Uriah Heep. It's 1971 and it's July morning.

Radio Siegel playing Uriah Heep. It was 1971. The Look at Yourself album. And that was July Morning.

Depeche Mode, 1997, the Ultra album, and a track called Useless. And before that, it was Turnstile and Never Enough. 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

Van Morrison, a song released in 1999, The Philosopher's Stone, beautiful. And before that, it was Led Zeppelin from One, released in 1969, Dazed and Confused. And that's about your lot from me, because the one and only Andy Brooks is up next for 3 hours. I'm Steve Essex. Many thanks for listening. Many, many thanks for your company. With any luck, I shall catch you the next time around. Going to leave you with another Radio Seagull bonus track. This is Steely Dan's Midnight Cruiser.

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Radio Seagull with good music 24 hours a day, and it's all commercial free. My many thanks to Steve Essex for the last 3 hours. And starting the programme off this week was Weird Nightmare, the solo project of Alex Edkins from the band Metz, and the first of two tracks this hour from his new album Hoopla. That was Forever Elsewhere. And then it was Band of Horses from their 2006 album Everything All the Time. And that was Worry Song. No need to worry. Forget everything for a few hours. Just kick back, enjoy the good music for a while, you deserve it. And coming up in this week's programme, I've got lots of music, all from years, ending with a six, both old and new for 2026. Then there's No Nonsense Hour, as always, just as much music from any year that I can squeeze into 60 minutes for you. And I'll be featuring tracks throughout today's programme from the Jayhawks 2016 album Paging Mr. Proust, making reference to the early 20th century novelist Marcel Proust, and headed up by Gary Lauris, who was joined by Peter Buck and Mike Mills of REM for the album, but was minus his partner Mark Olson, who had gone his own way and started off on his solo

That's brand new music by Estonian band Holy Motors, their first new music in 4 years. And that's called Heaven's Night. They're busy working on a new album, which we might get the chance to hear later on this year, hopefully. So looking forward to that. Before Holy Motors, it was His Golden Messenger, the music project of MC Taylor, who has a new album out. It's called I'm People, and from it was In the Middle of It, and the first of a few tracks in today's programme from the Jayhawks 2016 album Paging Mr. Proust, and that was Lovers of the Sun. Aren't we all?

That's new music by Aldous Harding, who's currently on a tour of European dates, which lasts through May until August, and who has a new album out at the end of this week. It's called Train on the Island. That from it was One Stop. Before that, the quirky sound of Kate Le Bon and a track from her 2016 album Crab Day. That was wonderful, and wonderful it was. 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Don't forget you can follow us on our Patreon feed. 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Hit the subscribe button, as they say, and keep up to date with all the news from us here at Radio Seagull, including additional information about some of our programs here. And there's also the option to gain access to premium content for those that want to help us out by keeping us commercial free and helping to pay a few bills around here that keep the lights on, keep the transmitters transmitting, and the internet feed flowing, so we can just keep on bringing you lots of good music to help get you through the day. And here's a bit of a headbanger for you now. This is music from Grey 2.

at Rat Boys and a track from their current album Singing to an Empty Chair, and that was Just Want You to Know the Truth, and before that a Short Sharp Shock from Grade 2, title track from their current album Talk About It, here on Radio Seagull, where we're playing music from years ending with a six, past and present, as we do at this time each Tuesday. And here now from 2016.

That's music by Delays, who are from Southampton on the south coast of England, if memory serves me correctly, and from their second album, You See Colours, released in 2006. That was Hideaway, and before that, Shed 7 from 1996, and Bully Boy. Yeah, we all knew one of them when we were young, didn't we? Maybe you were one. How do you feel about that now? And there was also music from Lush, who briefly reunited in 2015 after almost 20 years apart. And in April 2016, released the Blind Spot EP. And from that, we heard Out of Control here on Radio Seagull.

Another track from today's featured album, Paging Mr. Proust by the Jayhawks, released in April 2016. That was The Dust of Long Dead Stars. And that was preceded by another track from the Weird Nightmare album, Hoopla. And that was Where I Belong here on Radio Seagull. We're on the way. I've got another hour of music, which is entirely from past years, ending with a six. But to round off of this hour, something from a single that I played in last week's programme by Kula Shaker when I played Grateful When You're Dead, Jerry Was There. Well, one of the B-side tracks on the CD single of that is well worth hearing. So here it is. This is Under the Hammer.

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Radio Seagull with music which this hour all comes from around this time in past years, ending with a six, and there was the Ramones from 1986, and Somebody Put Something in My Drink. Super Furry Animals it was before that, and a B-side from their 1996 single God Show Me Magic, that was Death by Melody, and that was preceded by another track from today's featured album, Paging Mr. Proust by the Jayhawks from 2016, and that was the very melodic Quiet Corners and Empty Spaces. And this hour of music from years ending with a six continues now with British band The Nylon Bombers from 1996.

Music firstly there by Nylon Bombers, a band who were from Cheltenham in the south of England in the UK, and from their second album Bird, produced by Kim Foley and released in 1996, that was Superstar. Then it was two from 2016, firstly New York band Rah Rah Riot from their album Need Your Light and Foreign Lovers. And that was followed by Graham Nash with the title track from his album This Path Tonight, which was his first solo album in 14 years. And in this week, 1966, making their debut on the UK singles chart, it was The Mamas and the Papas.

Radio Seagull, playing an hour of music all from past years that end with a six, starting there from 1966 by The Mamas and the Papas and California Dreaming. Then it was Red Hot Chili Peppers from 2006 and Danny California. And lastly, States of Emotion, a band formed by two rather big fans of Red Hot Chili Peppers, as it happens, Darren Brooks and Ollie Hookings, who these days is one half of Death of Guitar Pop, and from the album Black and White to Gold, released in 2016, was Lena.

that for a bunch of tracks all from around this time in past years, ending with a six, starting with Kate Bush, single from her album Hounds of Love, released in 1986. That was The Big Sky. Then it was Catatonia, opening track from their 1996 album Way Beyond Blue. That was Lost Cat. Then The Rolling Stones from their 1976 album Black and Blue and Hot Stuff. Followed by The Charlatans and a track from their 2006 album Simpatico, that was Road to Paradise. And lastly, the final track from today's featured album, Paging Mr. Proust, by the Jayhawks from 2016, and that was Comeback Kids. And making a comeback in just over an hour's time will be Chris Cooper with another couple of hours of top quality music, as is to be expected, as this is Radio Seagull after all. But in the meantime, is No Nonsense Hour, just as much music from any year that I can squeeze into 60 minutes for you. And in place of the usual ad break that we would otherwise be doing right now if we weren't commercial free, I can play you another track, and this one comes from a bunch of lads who were all originally from Leeds in the northeast of England, but formed a band in New York called Space Hog. And here from around this time, 1996, is the single In the Meantime.

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Music across the decades here on Radio Seagull, starting there with Idlewild from 2002, and You Held the World in Your Arms. Then it was the Isley Brothers from 1971 and their version of Love the One You're With. And lastly, from 1993, it was World Party and All I Gave. It's a no-nonsense hour of music, squeezing more music into 60 minutes than anybody could think possible.

Music here on Radio Seagull, firstly by Superchunk, cracking version of Cruel Summer, which you'll find on their album Misfits and Mistakes, Singles, B-Sides and Strays, 2007 to 2023. Then from 1963, it was the Ronettes with Baby I Love You, followed by Canadian band Sons from their 2010 album Zero's QC, and that was Armed for Peace. Then it was Mountain Movers from 2024's Walking After Dark and My Holy Shrine. And lastly, Marianne Faithfull, a track from her 1999 album Vagabond Ways, and her version of Leonard Cohen's Tower of Song.

It's a no-nonsense hour of music here on Radio Seagull, in case you're wondering what's going on. First up there was Pink Fairies from 1976 with Between the Lines, then the Rolling Stones from their album Hackney Diamonds. The track Angry, then Blackfoot from 1979 having their Freebird moments with Highway Song, and lastly from 1967 it was Small Faces and Green Circles.

Franz Ferdinand, it was, from their 2025 album The Human Fear, and Hooked. That was followed by Magazine from 1980 and A Song from Under the Floorboards, and then Westworld from 1991 and So Long Cowboy. And from me, it's So Long Cowboy and So Long Cowgirl. Or maybe I've just been watching too much Yellowstone. Whichever way, Chris Cooper is along in just a moment with more good music for you. And I'll round off this week's No Nonsense Hour with music from Waves. This is So Long.

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0: 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We're with you through the night until 7 o'clock tomorrow morning with good music, commercial free.

I suspect Andy Brooks isn't going off to ride any crazy horses, but you never know with the lad. Thank you, Andy, for the past 3 hours here on Radio Seagull. And for the next 2 hours, coming to you from the Jenny Bainton, the home of rock and alternative music, it's Chris Cooper. Hello there. Kicking off the show today with Def Leppard and Ride Into the Sun, and then it was Tank covering the Osmonds' Crazy Horses. So ride and horse makes up our theme running through the show. Horse riding, yeah. Those were the days. I was in my my local pub, the Wellington. Other pubs are available. A very nice boozer in the heart of Birmingham city centre. And talking with the lads. And one of them was telling me about his granddaughter who's just won her first rosette for horse riding. She's very keen. So it gave me the idea of horses and riding for a programme theme. Reminds me of my days of horse riding, yeah. Used to go to stables in Collingham near Newark in Nottinghamshire. Miss Wriggle was the lady's name. I was about 12 years old. And do a residential week of horse riding there during the summer holidays, along with my friend Bob. And then when I started work, I met up with a few people in the office, and we took up horse riding as a sort of after-work hobby. At Church Farm at Bickenhill near Birmingham Airport, where they're building HS2 right through that area. Completely decimated the lovely countryside, but that's another story. My horse riding lasted a few years, but then I fell off and broke my collarbone. Didn't do much after that. I did find that horse riding is a great exercise, mostly for the horse running away from me. I asked the horse one day to go faster. It asked me to reconsider my life choices. Yeah, I think it had more sense than I did.

Along for the Ride. That's John Mayall and Friends. And his friends in that case include Billy F. Gibbons and Steve Miller. And before that, we heard the Phil Mitchell Band, a UK indie rock track built around Western imagery and melodic guitar lines, and called White Horse Rider. And the first of those three came from a band that really needs no introduction. It was Deep Purple and Jenny Takes a Ride on our horse riding theme today. Except on this one, where we're going to ride a seesaw instead. Moody Blues on Seagull.

0: First up, 1968 music. Ooh. From the Moody Blues and Ride My Seesaw. And then another part of our ride theme, Christopher Cross, 1979 for that one. And Ride Like the Wind. And, oh, that's what I've got to do. Getting behind schedule again, 11:30. It's almost time for Vintage Vinyl. Before that, an invitation to take a look at our website, radioseagle.com. 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
0: Oh, goodness me, talk about a scratch spectacular. From the vault, Jefferson Starship.

0: vintage vinyl on the Chris Cooper Show came from Jefferson Starship and marks the band's transition from Jefferson Airplane. It was a 1974 track called Ride the Tiger. Had enough problems riding horses. Don't think I would want to try riding a tiger. And then as we continued our sort of ride and horse theme, it was some classic AC/DC and a slow blues number from the band's 1976 album Dirty Deeds, Done Dirt Cheap. And that was Ride On, and play that one for Ollie Kinvig, who will be coming up on Siegel a little bit later on today. Not directly after me, because we've got a time warp for an hour, but then at 3 o'clock UK time, it'll be Ollie taking to the air. Fantastic.
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0: And this week, Brian has for us a 2022 track called Soldier of the Modern Day by Jenny Colquitt.

We went off theme for Brian Taylor's choice this hour. Came from Jenny Colquitt, and it was Soldier of the Modern Day. Yeah, he has more emotional artillery than actual weapons. And then outstanding music, Aphrodite's Child, taking us back to 1972, featuring Vangelis and Demis Roussos. And back on theme was The Four Horsemen. Up to the top of the hour with our bonus track. It comes from Kira. This is Riders of the Freeway. I'm Chris Cooper. I'll see you for hour two.